0: Virando a Noite com a Conte.
1: Madrugada Conte.
2: You've been to the upside before. And what does the sky look like?
3: Just gonna have to wait and see.
2: Look, I don't want to babysit you on your first climb if you've never actually been up there.
3: Hold on. You may be the climber, but I'm the only one who knows the way. So I'm babysitting you, okay?
2: Sure you are. Now clip in and follow my lead.

0: Tell me another story.
1: I think it's time for you to tell me a story.
0: Why do you have to go, Dad?